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1: Command, go ahead.
0: Red Cross just advised that they are en route, ETA 45 minutes. They've also requested that the homeowners do not leave without speaking with them first.
1: Repeat that last part.
0: The Red Cross has requested that the homeowners remain on location until they speak to them.
1: Command, receive.

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1: You said flow foam?
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Dispatch determine in 71 Bravo 1.

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Dispatch determined in 71 Bravo 1.

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Dispatch determined 52 Bravo 1 Sam.

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1: Go ahead, Ryan 13.
0: Ryan 13 is on location. Small two-story. We have nothing showing. Ryan 13 can be investigating. So Ryan 13.
1: Yes, ma'am. Ryan 13 on location. Small two-story. Nothing showing. I'm investigating Ryan 13 with command. 0200.

0: Commander, this she just slow everybody down. This is not a tap out.
1: That's clear, Plata 13. 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

0: 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I'll be assuming command from them. 1 to 10, you are response.
1: Okay.
0: Command, go on engine 4, would assist with investigation.
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1: That's clear. Please include 209.

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1: Command, go ahead.
0: Yeah, we still got a strong smell of smoke. We're going to go ahead and get a tool bag and open up this AC unit and have it.
1: Commander said, do you have any needs?
0: No needs at this time.
1: Let me see.

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Dispatch determinant 52 Charlie 1 Sam.

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Dispatch determinant 52 Charlie 1 Sam.

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Tower 7, Engine 4, Vehicle Fire, US 290 eastbound and State Highway 99 northbound, exit ramp. Dispatch determined in 71 Bravo 1.

0: Tower 7 is reported to be an F-150, unknown color.
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0: Battalion 13, is he in the intersection?
1: Battalion 13, precinct 4 advised that he's on the U-turn on the northbound feeder lane.

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Battalion 9, APP 5, Medic 5, Engine 5, all units, you're responding to a 99 Bravo, sick person, 5055 North State Highway 6, cross street Keith Harrow Boulevard, in Town Suites. 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
2: Medic 505, you broke up. 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
2: 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We're secure currently.
0: Battalion 9 received. 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

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Dispatch determinant 29 Bravo 5 Victor.

Tower 2, Small Outside Fire, North State Highway 6, and Jackrabbit Road. Dispatch determined in 67 Bravo 1.

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0: 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We have one patient right now for you.
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Dispatch determined in 29 Bravo 1.

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Bear Creek Subdivision, dispatch determinant 53 Alpha 2.

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